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1: There's a crime that happened in Mundare, Alberta. Somebody stole from the sausage store there. The store is offering 100 links of their fancy sausage as a reward for anybody who might have information on the theft. So...
2: How much was stolen from the sausage store? 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
2: That'd be pretty funny.
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30: Established in 2007. Raised in Calgary. Raised

0: says the McDonald's CEO. The group being people who take GLP-1s like Ozempic.
1: I saw, I never knew what GLP-1s was until like 2 weeks ago. It was on Dax Shepard's podcast. They were roasting the GLP-1 community, but I don't know. Why is that? So now
0: because it's
1: saying,
0: just, it's like embarrassing. Like you don't need to take a GLP-1 to get a Happy Meal. I know the toys are awesome. We can just get a Happy Meal. The toys rock. That's why we're going to McDonald's in the first place. I'm a Happy Meal household.
1: Yeah.
0: I display my Happy Meal toys proudly. If they're awesome, if they're cool, if they're good ones.
1: So people are saying that you're only getting a pass to get a Happy Meal if you're on the GLP-1.
0: Well, it's like, I got to get a Happy Meal. I can't possibly eat anything else. Like, just get the Happy Meal.
1: Oh, my God.
0: You don't need an excuse. I have my McNugget buddies proudly displayed in my
1: home.
0: You
1: are a Happy Meal guy, honestly.
0: Absolutely.
1: I was thinking, I was like, yeah, it's Friday today. I didn't eat any lunch before I came in here. Should we get ourselves some damn Happy Meals?
0: See what kind of toys we get?
1: Honestly.
0: Yeah, that'd be awesome. Sold. Let's do it. But we don't have to take a GLP-1 to do
1: yes,
0: it.
1: Yes. X Afternoons with

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3: 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Sue me.
1: I feel like Mr. Cavity's back. Ka-ching. I feel like it's a fart mask to go along with the fart machine that makes coffee.
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2: I feel like Australia always leading the charge in new social media kind of anti-trends, I'll call them.
3: Oh, they're like new social media. It's a kangaroo book.
2: Yeah. Wow. That's a cool one. No, I remember that their government was the first to kind of put like an age limit, I think them in New Zealand, for social media. Now they're kind of thinking about doing something else. It looks like the population of Australia as a whole could get the option soon to switch off algorithms that would decide what lands on your feeds. This would be a new law that would force platforms to offer an opt-out, so you're not just fed constant content. It could kind of just be at your own pace, I think. And I'm like, wow, I didn't know. I didn't know that big tech would bow down.
3: Well, they would just have to.
2: That's true. Or I thought they have their ways around, you know?
3: I think it's nice, though.
2: To not have the algo?
3: Yeah.
2: Yeah, I agree.
3: Oh, what do you mean? You're Mrs. TikTok. You're like, forget an evening stroll. I want an evening scroll.
2: That's not true.
3: I read books.
2: Come on.
3: Yeah, from TikTok recommendations. For God's sakes. What's your screen time on that right now?
2: Well, it's actually gone up significantly since I got back to work.
3: Really?
2: Have to use it for work all the time.
3: You've got to scroll
2: it. Let's see. What is my screen time at? I don't even know, honestly.
3: You're like, I don't even know how to check. It won't come up.
2: Daily average, 2.5 hours.
3: Wow.
2: What's your daily average?
3: Like 2 minutes.
2: That's a lie.
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1: I saw online today a prompt, a bunch of posts talking about fun parties you can do with your friends when fall time happens. You know,
2: I like a party, but sometimes it has to be reasonable.
1: Okay, not even a party. Let's just say a hangout, a get together, whatever you want to call it. It's not as easy as in the summertime. You just say, hey, come over for a barbecue. Vibes are high. Mm-hmm. You know, got
2: bring
1: some meat on the
2: beans.
1: Grills. Yeah. Okay. Oh my God.
2: What are you laughing at?
1: It's just like I pictured you rolling up to like somebody's house with a can of beans. Like
2: that's what I'm gonna do with yours.
1: Unbelievable.
2: Next time you have a barbecue.
1: Anyways, all right. Well, maybe these types of parties are for you, Ty. This is like my worst nightmare. It says if you're running out of ideas on things to do with your friends and can of beans isn't working anymore. They say have it at midnight. You can bring your laptop. And all the boring tasks you've been avoiding, you can cancel your subscriptions together. You can book appointments. You can clear your inbox, sort through your bills. Way less painful when you're not doing it alone. Like, oh, man.
2: I can't do that with friends because I'm envious of how much like better their bills are than mine.
1: Who wants to do that? That sounds like just a bad way. That sounds like a way to end a friendship. Like if you want to break up with a friend, invite them to a party like that. They'll never call you again.
2: Together.
1: Yeah, ever.
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1: Have you seen that wicked cool 80s AI trend everybody's doing, Ty? I think me and you should do it next.
2: Absolutely not.
1: Absolutely not. We are here to tell you that it's 80s AI slop.
2: I just think it's funny that like all, you know, all my aunts and uncles were on Facebook a couple of years ago being like, I don't give Facebook the right to post my pictures or have my images or use my data.
1: Yes.
2: And now they're like, I ran this photo of myself through some AI slop and now I'm going to run my grandson's face through it too.
1: Yeah. Here's the issue with this. Harmless enough, fine. You want to see yourself in a different era. All right. I get it. But I think what people are forgetting is you log into these 80s AI BS apps. Mm-hmm. You got to give over everything except your social security number, maybe even that. And then you're just opening yourself to all this craziness. My thing that I would suggest is if you really want to see what you would look like in a different decade,
2: look
1: at your parents' photos. Let the genes do the genes working, okay?
2: I don't want to do that. My dad's got no hair.
1: Well, buddy, then. I mean, that's what AI would be turning out, probably.
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2: In exciting news, Mariah. 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The Bills are going to play O Canada at the home opener amid strained cross-border relations.
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2: Yeah. You going to watch with your husband?
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1: Friend of the show, Nick, sent me a message with a photo. And he was changing some light bulbs around his house. And he noticed that the new bulbs that he was putting in were from a brand called Uberhaus. That is two very Euro words there, Shauna.
2: It sure is, yeah.
1: Uber.
2: And Haus.
1: And Haus.
3: Oh.
1: There is not much light in here. We should replace these light bulbs.
3: You could screw in my light bulb anytime, Hans.
1: Don't use wasteful American incandescent bulbs. These are efficient Euro bulbs.
3: Could you light me up, Hans? Light me up.
1: I sure could, Jans.
3: Oh, thank you.
1: Oh, the light is much improved in here. Now I can see your casual nudity.
3: Oh, that's so hot.
1: Maybe we should turn the lights back off and slam our pelvises together.
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6: We're so stoked to be premiering our new EP, Visions, with you guys in totality. It's like 8 tracks, but it's 6 songs and 2 little intros that we created for fun. It was a really cool experience making this record. We worked with Hill Korkutis, who is the only woman to be nominated and also win a Juno Award for being a deadly engineer and producer.
7: If you go to our Instagram, you can see that at one point we had like 32 microphones on the drums, just looking for that right perfect sound. But I think one of the cool things is like what Hill helped us capture was what we sound like live, but also created an interesting recording because of

0: having 32 mics on the drum kit. You can make these really cool scenes and switch between them for different parts of the songs, and really found a way to take a single live take and make it really interesting and different and transformative.
1: Yeah, one of the coolest things I think, and hopefully that you'll catch, is that it does really sound like us live, which can be tricky, I think, for loud bands in studios, you know, to sound like polished and like ready for radio, but also how they sound at a loud venue.
0: Nisha, you want to get into some tracks here?
1: Yeah, okay. So we'll start you off with the intro track called Tuma, which is Sokapuchin, which is my shoe shop language. I'm from the East Kootenays, Kempasket and Kimbasket. And so Tuma means vision. And that's the first song, is Vision for You. As I wrote the song, I started to get an idea of what I was writing about. And it's a lot about the vision that you had for where your life was going to go and how it was going to go. And then, you know, as we approach the Middle Ages, where have we ended up? For the intro, Duma is a recording of my twin boys when they were much younger. And I was writing what became the song Vision for You. It was a little riff I was messing around on their little Lug guitar while I was having a jam session with them in our basement, a couple of four-year-olds. And I was like, I gotta get this riff recorded. And so the voice memo of that sounded, I thought, kind of hilarious and kind of perfect. So I thought that was a great way to intro to the first song, Vision for You.
2: Record this idea.
3: What is it?

0: Next up is the focus track of the EP, so the latest single that will be going to radio, and it's called Good Boys. And I wrote it when I had boys, my twins. I wasn't really expecting to have boys, and I had a lot of thoughts about, like, what does that mean, like, to raise good boys? I know how to raise angry girls who can stick up for themselves. I know how to do that. I don't know what... I didn't know good boys. How do I make sure they're good boys? And then I was like, what does a good boy mean? And it got me thinking about all those times where there are the sexual assault trials and these, you know, up-and-coming good boys are on trial. Everyone comes up to say what good boys they were when they've done something completely awful. And so that's kind of where the song curved a little bit and took a little bit of a hockey feel to it if you're up to current events. And we actually recorded a really cool music video for this that will be dropping next week as well at the Bonus Arena.
1: The video for Good Boys was very fun. It was right in my wheelhouse. As a former hockey player that for sure could have gone pro if I was any good at hockey, but I'm not. So I got to use those skills to skate around with some really good friends of ours, and Sebastian Buzzolino and Rebecca Zahn, and we all filmed this cool video. I don't want to give it away, but it was, I think it's going to be a vibe. It's a vibe.
0: It's going to be so good. I'm so pumped for this video. Okay, here is Good Boys.

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21: All right, you may have heard this next track before because we have been having it on the radio and Exposure has played it a couple times. Thank you so much, Logan. The next one is called Smiling and it is very much a grungy anthem to self-regulation and putting on a smile when everything is maybe falling apart or burning down to the ground.
1: Every time you watch us play this song live, there's a part at the end where I have to sing the chorus and Misha sings over top. And it looks like I'm about to pass out, because I am, because there's not enough air to sing and drum that part. And that is my personal regulation as I continue to smile through finishing that song.

0: Oh, you may have noticed in smiling that the drums sound extra beefy. That is one of those 32 drum microphone songs. Coming up for smiling, I mean, I hope you guys know this one because this one spent some time on some radio stations, like in regular rotation. It's called Cut My Bangs. It's the one we launched in January. It is definitely the poppiest, the bangiest. It is the most probably sing-along, and it is all about fresh starts, which is kind of why we did it in January. And like, something as simple as cutting your bangs can open your whole life up. And that's where I was kind of going with that guy.
1: I truly believe that the relationship wasn't even a good relationship if you don't feel like you have to change your hair after, and that includes cutting your bangs. So, perfect indicator. I loved when you wrote those lyrics. I was like, oh my God, I know this. I know this.

0: the country and across the street. This is Exposure.
1: All right, that was Cut My Bangs. And up next, we have Bite My Body. This one is so much fun to play. We really rock this one live. It is such an aggressive and subdued song. And I really think that we find the space between all the messages in it. And I think if you see us play the bridge live, well, we can't wait to do it with you because we have a special little part that we want to do with all you guys. So you'll have to come to the shows and watch us do it.
2: Yes, definitely some crowd participation on this guy. Mm-hmm. It's a punky anthem. You know, I think we get a little anthemic on this whole record, and everyone's got a good reason to fight their body. It's like their oldest, longest relationship that they'll ever have. And I'm stoked how many people have reached out when we released the song about how it affected them as well. So let's listen to Fight My Body and come sing it along with us at our show.

0: Okay, our final song on the record is called Can I Scream? And it's introed by a track called La Cuepa, which means to scream, to wail, to cry in Sukapuchin. It is a recording of the former premier of Manitoba, when she was conservative premier, I should say, who was running against Bob Kinew. And this is from the time when there was protests. There was so many Indigenous communities begging for the landfill to be searched for missing women. And the Conservative Party decided to run on a platform of it's not safe to search. So this is the most politically charged song on the record. And it is about the frustration of people not making it their business to find out what's happening to our missing and murdered Indigenous women and children. And so it is called Can I Scream?
1: In juxtaposition to the intense message of Can I Scream, I think that we do something I wasn't expecting, and it's one of our grooviest tracks. It has this like really flowy sort of electronic feeling drumline, and so sort of through the intensity of the content, it's also like I think one of our sort of danciest, most interesting electronic songs. So I love that it appears that way as a sort of a different way of presenting the message.
0: You know what? That makes me remember that when we were demoing this, I was demoing it to like a boom bap beat because I have the intention of making this pretty cool remix with some pretty cool Indige hip hop artists that we can't talk about too much right now, but it is in the works, and so that's pretty cool. So stay tuned for that later as well.
2: The outgoing premier of Manitoba is apologizing for election ads that promoted her decision not to search the Prairie Green landfill for the bodies of two First Nations women who are believed to be the victims of a serial killer.
3: Was there, you know, maybe a part of it that there were some unintended consequences where we hurt some people? You know, I don't, we hurt some people. We hurt some people. Yeah, I apologize for that because we hurt some people.

0: Thanks so much for listening. You can join us, please, at our two intimate record release shows. The Friday night is our 18 plus show at Highline Brewing. It's still pretty early. The music runs 8 p.m. to 10 p.m. with our bud Slow Down Molasses from Saskatoon. And Saturday, we'll be at Pin Bar for an all ages record release show, 2 to 6 p.m. in the afternoon with the Quarry Hotline and Hunter and the Kill. It'll be so awesome to see you guys there. We don't just play Calgary a lot these days.
1: Thank you guys so much, and I can't wait to see you at the shows. We have some really cool stuff happening in the fall and into the winter, and I have some other cool stuff that might be a little bit personal, like I might be having a baby, but Mish and the Spanx rolls on. And we'll
0: new
1: see
0: release from Sean Hamilton and Amber Byrne.
1: Yeah. Okay, thank you guys so much.
0: Thanks so much, you guys. Cheers.
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2: This is Exposure.

That's the new project from Alex Edkins from Metz called Weird Nightmare. And that song is It's a Wonderful Lie, which is off a new record put out by the legendary Sub Pop Records called Maximum MN. It's a digital mixtape featuring Sub Pop artists covering Minnesota musicians, capturing a snapshot of Minnesota's long history of, at least for me, life-changing music. And it exists to show solidarity with the people of Minnesota in the wake of the ICE raids in Minneapolis this year, which are horrendous. And proceeds from this compilation will be sent to the International Institute of Minnesota, which is a nonprofit organization that supports refugees and immigrants. I highly recommend grabbing a copy to support that. The record features covers of songs from great Minnesota bands The Replacements, Prince, Husker Du, and that Weird Nightmare tune was a Paul Westerberg cover, one of my favorites. I'm Logan Middleton. This is Exposure. Thanks so much to Misha and the Spanx for letting us play their whole new EP on the program tonight. Cut My Bangs is actually nominated for a YYC Music Award, and if you'd like to attend that this upcoming Sunday, then make sure you text me the code word YYCMA to 403-238-9929. Transitioning from Cut My Bangs to Self-Cut Bangs, the Calgary Rockers have just released the second single off their upcoming third record, Growth Spurts, called Baby Blues. The record drops October 16th. I think it's their best one yet. The band will be supporting Status No Status and By Divine Right for the release show at the Palomino on October 16th. Tickets are available from Showpass right now. This is Self-Cut Bangs with Baby Blues. And you got it on Exposure.

That was Calgary's very cinematic post-punk shoegazers Hailstones with Cannibal Song. That's off the upcoming new LP, The Wariness of Hope, which drops on September 25th. And you can get very stoked for that and keep your eyes open for a music video for Cannibal Song dropping in the near future. You're listening to Exposure. I'm Logan Middleton. Toronto's Lossy will be dropping the new tune No Obedience on September 23rd. In advance of that, though, here's her last single previous. This is The Aesthetic is the Static. It's Lossy on Exposure.

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1: We were suggesting some names for the new Catholic high school they're building in Seton, I believe.
2: Southeast.
1: So the school board has put forward five names.
2: They're all pretty lame.
1: Different saints to choose from, right?
2: Yeah.
1: And then you referenced the 90s girl group All Saints.
2: Yeah.
1: And I thought about how funny it is that there are schools named All Saints. Like, there is an All Saints high school in Calgary. That's kind of a cop-out, isn't it? They're just like,
2: let's just go with All Saints. How about that?
1: Decide on which saint. What about all of them?
2: All of them.
1: They're
2: all saints are beautiful.
1: Pious and great.
2: Yes, they're all fantastic.
1: You know, schools are named after, I mean, not so much, but prime ministers and stuff, right?
2: Politicians.
1: Like, all politicians
2: school.
1: What kind of an NPC goes to all politicians high school?
2: I bet you we're not far from that either, hey?
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from Kitchener, Ontario. That was Slew, spelled S-L-O-U-G-H, with Breezin. Slew features members of the very excellent Soft Cult, which you've probably heard a million times on Exposure, because I love them. Slew captures the sound of all the 90s bands that I really love oh so dearly. This is Exposure. I'm Logan Middleton. Thank you so much for tuning into the program tonight. Don't forget, if you'd like to attend the YYC Music Awards on September 20th, that's this Sunday, text me YYCMA to 403-238-9929. I'll leave you tonight with Howls and their latest tune, 94, which features fellow Calgary rock and roll dudes 90s Winona. The song also just had a great music video release, so make sure you check that out as well. This is Howls and 90s Winona with 94. 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
5: Hey, it's Beckler. On a recent Reddit thread, someone was asking about the best place to get a vasectomy in Calgary. And two things stood out to me in the responses. First, the answers overwhelmingly recommended Intramed Medical. We're talking like 4-1. And second, all the guys who said they went to Intramed couldn't believe how quick and easy the procedure was. And that was exactly my experience too. 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
1: Recently, you were talking about how there seem to be just too many nail salons around the city.
2: Well, there's so many nail salons.
1: Another business that seems to be overrepresented is barbershops. But I guess, like, a good portion of the city, of the population would go to a barbershop regularly. Probably more so than nails.
2: I
1: passed this one barbershop, though, called Dr. Barber. And I was like, I didn't know you could get a PhD in barbering.
2: I didn't either.
1: No.
2: In barbery?
1: Barbery, yeah.
2: Okay.
1: So, I think we got all these barbers out here who are just like regular barbers.
2: And then he's you elevated.
1: Dr. Barber, right? Please.
2: Mm-hmm. For the big emergencies. Barber. Yeah.
1: Yeah, if your hair just gets absolutely butchered.
2: Oh my God, that's a bad mush.
1: You need to see Dr. Barber. And he's like, oh my. How long has it been like this?
2: Oh, that's a bad cut. Don't worry, we've got you.
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1: Dos Leches celebrates their 2-year anniversary of bringing people together to dance on September 19th at the Confluence Historic Site in Parkland. 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

0: robots and AI can't really hear music, so why are they recommending it to you? 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

0: missed last time on X Mornings with Beckler and Shauna.
1: Did you see, Beckler, that Hockey Night in Canada is no more?
2: No.
1: Like the name Hockey Night Canada completely gone?
2: No, I missed this.
1: So it's going to be replaced by Saturday Night Hockey instead. So I guess when Sportsnet first took over Hockey Night in Canada, it was sub-licensed to CBC. But that partnership has now completely ended, and CBC owns the rights to the name Hockey Night in Canada. So then now they have to change the name entirely, and they have to get away from that entire Hockey Night in Canada brand. So
2: how many years has Hockey Night in Canada been around? When did it start? The 40s?
1: Yeah, something like that. Forever.
2: Was it Foster Hewitt? Was the first broadcaster? Yeah. When did that start?
1: That was before my time. I know I'm old, but not that old.
2: When did the name Hockey Night in Canada start? I should know this.
1: This is part of Canadian trivia that we should know. Anyway,
2: yeah.
1: It's been a long-ass time.
2: It's a Canadian institution.
1: It is. And so it's a bit sad.
2: No kidding.
1: Of course, when I first heard this, I was like thinking about Don Cherry. And we used to have Don Cherry on this radio program here or there. And then, of course, he got fired. What would Don Cherry think about this, though? Might be time to bring Don back.
2: Would he be sad? Would he gloat?
1: I'm curious. I don't know. Step on.
3: Canada, no coaches, corner, no grapes, no saying crazy stuff on TV. It's all gone to hell. Just like this country. And another thing, they never should have taken hitting from behind out of hockey.
1: And this re-solidifies why, Don Cherry, you are no longer part.
3: They take out hitting from behind and dirty elbows and fighting, and you got broads talking on the broadcast. Oh, and like.
1: Don, shut up.
3: Oh, I'm just saying. Look where we ended up, babe. Support the troops. 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
1: I'll make you a deal. I'll go get veneers with you if they can find someone.
2: No, I don't want to get veneers.
1: No, let's get veneers.
2: No.
1: Why? We'll look like claymation characters.
2: I don't
1: want to
2: get
1: be
2: shaved
1: awesome.
2: Teeth.
3: You look like Rob McElroy.
1: They're not shaved teeth. They're just like caps.
2: They shave your teeth down into little spikes.
3: So they can yeah, and then they put things on them. My dad has veneers. He loves them.
2: I heard veneers are on the out, but anyways, besides my point.
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0: Motown Monday.
1: This one kind of bends the rules a little bit because, again, this artist was never signed to Motown, but it has that sound.
0: It has the vibe. That's fine.
1: It's also a cover.
0: Cool.
1: Cover of a very famous Canadian song, arguably the greatest Canadian song of all time. Are you ready?
0: Celine Dion's I Will Always Love You.
1: That's the greatest Canadian song of all time?
0: No.
1: That's Whitney Houston, too. Let's play this. Here we go. Okay.

0: You're out of bed banging this morning for Motown Monday. That's Charles Bradley.
1: That was fun.
0: Covering Neil Young's Heart of Gold. Yeah.
1: Also, when I was saying, I will always love you, I meant My Heart Will Go On by Celine Dion.
0: Figured.
1: Yeah. My brain wasn't fully functioning there yet. That, of course, the greatest Canadian song. I'm just kidding.
0: We were talking about that with some friends on the weekend because we were listening to music and Heart of Gold by Neil Young came on their playlist. And I remember CBC did a survey a few years ago when I think that song landed at number one.
1: Interesting.
0: On the top 100 greatest Canadian songs.
1: That's cool.
0: The most famous Canadian song would be My Heart Will Go On.
1: Yeah, it was huge in Asia.
0: Yeah,
1: mostly.
0: All over the world.
1: Brings it up there. Yeah.
0: I think Celine Dion played a concert this past weekend.
1: She did.
0: First one in 6 years or something.
1: Yeah, which is super exciting. Is she doing a residency somewhere? I was going to look into that.
0: Well, she has that condition, that stiff person syndrome,
1: she
0: right?
1: Does.
0: So she hasn't played.
1: No, but she's back and obviously feeling a lot better, and she's going to be doing some performances again, which is awesome.
0: Yeah, I knew a few people who were at that show.
1: Cool.
0: Charles Bradley, I think we've talked about him before because we've played one of his songs for the Out of Bed Banger at some point, but he didn't get famous until he was in his 60s.
1: Crazy.
0: Yeah, he just kind of he was a James Brown impersonator and then didn't release his debut album until 2011.
1: Wow.
0: And then he died in 2017, so he didn't even really get to enjoy his fame for that long.
1: To be fair, better than being famous after you die, which is the case with a lot of artists too.
0: Good point. Yeah,
1: got
0: to enjoy some of it.
1: Fame.
0: Better late than never.
1: For sure.
0: Wicked tune though.
1: That
0: wicked
1: was great.
0: Cover.
1: Big fan.
0: There's a song you'd like to hear for the Out of Bed Banger. 403-238-9929. Motown Monday song. Just a song that you think would have the right mood for the morning, or if it's really good, we'll put on the Friday morning Out of Bed Banger battle.
1: Hell yeah.
0: How was your weekend?
1: It was really good.
0: Good.
1: Yeah. The weather kind of held up more than I thought it would, which was nice.
0: Well, we were outside. We had baseball and football on Saturday morning, and it was cold.
1: Right. Yeah,
0: it was frozen by the time we got home.
1: That's fair. Yeah. It's definitely feeling fall
0: in
1: the mornings. But yeah, I thought it might at one point just pour rain the entire weekend, which it didn't do. So
0: yeah, we've got rain in the forecast today. It's 8 degrees, very humid this morning, but the middle of the week and into the weekend looks really good. So
1: sweet.
0: Yeah.
1: That's what you want.
0: We have yet to get a winner on this show for one weekend only. So I think at 7 o'clock, what we're going to do is we're going to call it a name.
1: Yeah.
0: And if that person doesn't call back, we're going to call another name right after that.
1: Yeah, we are.
0: We're getting a winner this morning, no matter what.
1: So don't turn off your radio if you hear that it's not your name, because there's a chance that yours might be the next one.
0: For sure.
1: So,
0: and then you'd be sad.
1: Yeah.
0: So, and we're just doing that for 7 o'clock.
1: We're doing it at 7. We're getting a freaking winner.
0: Our promo department feels bad for us because nobody has won on this show yet. So
1: we're cursed. We're the cursed.
0: Something's going on.
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1: Raise a stein at Calgary's traditional Oktoberfest party happening at the Grey Eagle Resort and Casino September 18th and 19th. 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
8: Right now, it looks good in traffic. If you see something, though, let us know. 238-X929.
9: 8 degrees with some light rain in parts of the city right now. It's looking rainy today with a high of about 15. Later in the week, though, by Wednesday, things look up. Sunny and maybe up into the 20s.
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0: You know what's one of the best feelings ever? And I did it this weekend, Beckler.
1: Hmm.
0: Vacuuming the cracks of your vehicle.
1: Like between the seats and stuff?
0: Yeah. So I've got one of those little dust buster things, you know, where you can put the little like nozzle, the thin little nozzle thing in it. You stuff it in all those cracks, especially if there's a couple crumbs in there or something and it goes from like crummy to clean.
1: Oh, yeah.
0: Oh, just stuff it in there. Like, yeah. Oh, get down the sides, your seats and everything. And every time, then it's just clean up. You're like, yeah.
1: Phenomenal.
0: That feels good.
1: Imagine if you had kids.
0: Oh, man.
1: How much is going down in there, hey?
0: Can I vacuum your cracks? Can I come in there? You got kids. You got some crumbs in there.
1: I don't know if you could ask me that. That might be an HR violation. That's with McKenna's vehicle in the summer. I took all the seats out, steamed the carpets, and then put them back in. It was an enormous job, but so satisfying, Shauna.
0: My God. Especially if you can see like a difference in color. I don't know if you steam them and they're like, oh my God. Yeah.
1: And it smelled so good in there after. It was like, very, very satisfying.
0: There's this weird thing in my car where the seats have this one little clip where it extends your seat a little bit.
1: Mm-hmm.
0: And I don't know why that's a thing, but that one, you can like unclip it and it has just a little extension. And in there, that's where the crumbs hang out.
1: That's the gold
0: crumb
1: mine
0: catch
1: there,
0: right
1: it?
0: There. Yeah. So you open that thing and then zzz, and then it's all gone. It feels good.
1: Smart to get a good clean in right now, though, because we're coming into the time, and I don't want to say it out loud, but we're coming into the time of year where
0: mucky season.
1: Snow could fly at any point, right?
0: I know.
1: And then your vehicle's not going to be clean until the spring.
0: That might be one of my favorite car like chores that's just really satisfying. That one, or of course, clicking off the boogers, right? Speaking of all the slush, like the boogers underneath your mud flaps there.
1: Oh, yeah, when the ice builds up there.
0: Oh, yeah, that one.
1: Incredibly satisfying.
0: Because then when that comes out, it's clean.
1: Jeez, and vacuuming is my least favorite part of cleaning a vehicle.
0: Interesting.
1: Yeah, we should start a business.
0: Let's
1: you can
0: do
1: vacuum.
0: It. Yeah. Yeah, I'll get in your cracks, and then you...
1: Again?
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0: Man, baseball's getting pretty exciting here, hey?
1: Holy is it ever.
0: Every game is important from here on out. Mm-hmm. And we're at the point of the season where, like, depending on which team you cheer for, you need to watch several games.
1: Yes.
0: To see what's happening, right?
1: Because there's implications. To see if you're going to play spoiler and if that's going to help. I know.
0: Very exciting. September baseball's great.
1: Oh, it's always good.
0: I had no idea that Vladimir Guerrero Jr. hadn't hit a home run at home since game 6 of the ALCS last year.
1: Isn't that insane?
0: We were listening, me and Briggs were listening to the game on the radio, and they're like, that's his first one. And I was like, I knew he sucked this year.
1: Yeah.
0: I didn't know it was that bad.
1: Mm-mm. He's hit one away, but not at home. And even away, like hardly.
0: Not
1: like
0: a ton, right?
1: No, he's just not been playing well. And it's been a thing. It's hilarious. So after he hit it in that game too, basically everybody gave him a massive standing ovation, right? Because it was like everyone there knew that.
0: Yeah.
1: So it finally happened and everybody was like, oh my God. But yeah.
0: Well, they said he hadn't hit a regular season home run at home since August of last year. So over a year.
1: Yeah.
0: And there would be season ticket holders who have gone to 75 games this year who haven't seen him hit a home run.
1: Yeah.
0: That's nuts. And he makes $500 million.
1: Mm-hmm. I know when
0: and
1: I was there.
0: Isn't doing the thing he's paid to do.
1: Oh, I know. He's had a rough God. Go, man. A rough season.
0: That I can't imagine that pressure. Uh-huh. I hope he doesn't get hot now. Just go off.
1: That's what we're, it was pretty exciting because actually in that game there was 3 back-to-back home runs, right?
0: I was like, yank this pitcher already.
1: mm-hmm. Yeah, that was nice. That was good. It was nice to see that monkey's off his back. I know, I can't imagine, like, and just the stress of being that player, right? Like,
0: yeah, and then knowing what your salary
1: is. You're in your own head so bad, and then it just gets worse and worse with every single game you don't do it, right? And then finally,
0: And baseball, especially hitting, so mental, right?
1: Yeah. He's been playing a hell of a lot better over the last month, obviously, but still, that home run was like, okay, thank the Lord. Also, speaking of baseball, this is pretty funny, but friend of the show, Chad, he sent us this clip of a guy talking about how all baseball announcers sound. Now, you and I make fun of baseball announcers ourselves, but we say it sounds like they've got marbles in their mouth, right?
0: Right.
1: They've got that baseball voice. This is a little bit, this is pretty funny too, though.
2: Moriarty with a fly, with a fly, sound, with a foul. Bye, with a sound, bow, foul. And he has a fly, with a sound, with a foul sound.
0: I saw that. That's it for
1: they
0: sure.
1: They also sound like that. Yeah. That is the most baseball fight.
0: Your pal Dan Shulman, mm-hmm. is it his son who does the radio broadcast for the Jays?
1: Yeah.
0: He's got a bit
1: too.
0: Of that going on, hey?
1: He sure does.
2: Bottom of the ninth and Vlad.
1: Yeah.
2: Sounds well deep for the like first time.
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10: Rain today, probably rain tomorrow, a little cooler, and then nice from Wednesday on right through the weekend. It's 8 degrees right now.
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0: In a few minutes, we'll call a name for one weekend only. And if we don't get a winner,
1: we're calling another name
0: right away.
1: So don't turn off your radio if it's not your name when we call it, okay?
0: Because if that person doesn't call back, we're going again.
1: We're going until we get a damn winner, okay?
0: We have yet to get a winner on X Morning.
1: It's embarrassing.
0: Shauna, so we're going to go until we get one.
1: We're just going to keep going.
0: Yeah.
1: If five names are called and no one calls back, I don't know what we're going to do.
0: We're going to turn off the... We're going to go home. We're going to go home. We're done. We're going home.
1: Our boss is listening right now, and I think we should just let him know, by the way, we're going home.
0: So we have five just so names with no winner.
1: Yeah,
0: we're going
1: home. Yeah, we'll be home by 7, 10 a.m.
0: One Weekend Only is brought to you by Caesars Palace Online Casino. Gray Eagle Resort and Casino, who are sponsoring Happy Hour Bingo this year.
1: Yeah.
0: That was tons of fun last year.
1: That is so fun.
0: And beverages served by Big Rock
1: Brewery.
0: I love
1: bingo. I'm a damn good bingoer, by the way.
0: Well, I think you won last year, didn't you?
1: I did. Yeah. And I've only played bingo, from what I recall, over the last, like 4 times. And I've won every single time. So I'm 4 for 4 on my bingo.
0: A lot of skill involved in bingo.
1: That's why it's amazing. It's pure luck. I have a horseshoe up my ass.
0: Still time for you to get your name on the call list at x929.ca.
1: Good luck. A friend of mine was visiting from Toronto, Beckler, and I didn't realize this, but he was telling me that Alberta is the only place you can buy bourbon right now.
0: And in Canada? Really?
1: Yeah. So Ontario, they pulled all the bourbon from stores. BC has done the same.
0: Well, Doug Ford probably made a big show of it, right?
1: I'm sure he did. Yeah, he poured it all out himself, actually, and then bought jugs as well. But yeah, we're the only ones who have been offering it up, I guess. So he's here, and he was like, I'm stocking up because we can't get any of this in BC.
0: Mm.
1: He was saying, though, there's some stores here that are getting a little bit of flack for that because they're like, we think that Alberta should be pulling it as well. So some of the stores actually now have, like, curtains over it. Or they've moved it to
0: forbidden bourbon,
1: hidden back rooms and stuff so that they don't get the flack for it. But you can just go and ask for the bourbon, kind of like cigarettes now, for this bourbon. I was like, that's pretty funny, actually.
0: I'm sure it's still available in the other provinces, too, because like if you're a cocktail bar that has a bourbon drink on your menu.
1: Although, believe it or not,
0: they
1: pulled some of the drinks and stuff off the menus here at one point, too. I remember hearing about that. So I don't know. I'm wondering because I was looking it up and people are like, it's impossible to find right now. There might be one store somewhere, but it's really hard. I guess a bunch of our stores, though, are getting a lot of business from shipping it out to other provinces right now as well, because people know who love bourbon that they can get it here, but not in their own province. So I was like, that's kind of...
0: Find it funny that you say people, like stores were getting flack for it. Like someone would actually go in and complain to the store that they had American bourbon on the shelves.
1: Mm-hmm.
0: Jeez, you don't have enough going on in your life. If that's how you're spending your time,
1: grocery stores and stuff, I know it's the same thing, right? Like people are like, well, show us where the Canadian products are. We want to support Canadian more than, what I mean?
0: Which is great. And,
1: it's
0: awesome. I prefer Canadian rye whiskey myself over bourbon. But
1: yeah, you sure do. But
0: to go after somebody else for buying it, it's like,
1: It's quite interesting.
0: Yeah.
1: We're the bad boys over here, though. We're still providing the bourbon. So
0: it's like, do you remember at the video rental store, they'd have like the adult stuff behind
1: the
0: black curtain? It's just like that, isn't it?
1: Yeah. Seriously.
0: That porno bourbon.
1: I know. Well, it's like what they do with cigarettes now, too. Yeah. It's just like, but it has to be behind
0: Can't
1: the curtain.
0: Even see and it.
1: That, our bourbon's the same. Come back here.
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1: Featuring Said the Whale, Theon, Colorado, Boy Golden, The Darcys, and Kay Flay. 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
0: We're calling out a name right now. 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
2: Well, if this isn't your name, don't go anywhere.
3: Yeah, because do not turn off the radio after you hear the name, because if this person does not call back, we're calling another name. We're calling names until we get a freaking winner on the show, okay?
2: Our promo department has taken pity on this show because we have yet to get a winner.
3: Mm-hmm.
2: 0-4 last week.
3: Yep. It's embarrassing.
2: We got 6 winners total, but none of those came at 7 o'clock, so we're pretty upset.
3: No, it's fine.
2: So hopefully this person calls back. If not, we're hitting you with another name right away.
3: Yeah, we're going to smack you with another one. We are, yeah.
2: You want to call it out here, Sean?
3: Okay, here we go. This person, call us, all right? Jack Barrows.
2: 403-238-9929.
3: Jack Barrows.
2: If you are Jack Barrows.
3: Yes.
2: Or know Jack Barrows.
3: Mm-hmm.
2: Have him call us.
3: Please do.
2: And if Jack does not call, well,
3: then we're moving on.
2: We're calling another name.
3: Okay.
2: We're getting a winner.
3: Yes.
2: Damn it. No matter what.
3: Yep. We are.
2: And if we get to, like we said, if we get to 4 or 5 names, no one's called back, then we're just going home.
3: Yep.
2: So
3: that's it.
2: We're done for the day.
3: Yep. So, I'm going to walk my ass right here and sit in the corner in the dark and cry. Okay.

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1: Hey, good morning. Happy morning to you.
2: Happy morning to you.
0: Are you Jack Barrows?
1: I sure am.
0: Oh, my goodness.
2: Oh, my God, Jack.
3: We got a winner.
2: We did it.
1: We did it.
2: We did it.
1: Congratulations. I'm happy to take this
0: award. It was getting ugly for us there, Jack.
2: The monkey off her back? Thank you. God.
1: Jeez. Yeah, I know. I didn't want to wait for the second name either. I thought that would be torture.
0: Were you listening on the app, Jack, or on the...
1: On the app.
0: On the app. Okay, good. Yeah, because there's a bit of a delay. So when the phone didn't ring, we're like, I hope Jack's listening on the app.
2: We really were hoping. Yeah, we were praying, in fact.
0: Yeah.
1: I won long, long time ago, like when July Talk did it, like, what, 2015 or something?
0: Okay.
2: Awesome.
1: And then I took a break because the pressure is a lot. But,
0: it's a big commitment, right?
1: It is.
0: So you'll be back for the first time in 10 years or so.
1: Yeah.
0: Great. Who are you bringing, Jack?
1: Oh, I bring the lovely wife.
0: Okay.
2: Amazing.

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0: we've talked before, Beckler, about the fantastic Pannacock House, which I think is one of the best house businesses in Calgary, I'd say.
1: In terms of business names, that one has the most going on.
0: It sure does. It's TF. Fantastic
1: Pannacock House.
0: Anyway, I've been there before. It's delicious.
1: Is it?
0: It's very good. Yeah, yeah. But there's something on the menu. I was looking because my friends and I were going to go this weekend again. And I was looking at the menu and I noticed this thing on it that I'd never seen on a menu before. It's this open face looking sandwich thing. And it's called an Outsmiter. And it's spelled insanely. Outsmiter. Outsmiter is how you say it, though.
1: Would you like to come to the fantastic Pannacock House and have some Outsmiter? What are you saying to me?
0: Uh-huh. Mm-hmm. Anyway, I had to look into what it means because, you know me, I'm a bit of a nerd with words. And I was like, what does this even mean? Like, what is this? What's going on here? So it's a traditional dish for the Dutch and the German. And it's pretty simple. It's toast with fried ham, fried egg on it, some cheese as well. That's kind of it. Just like an open-faced fried egg cheese sandwich, right? Something like traditionally you'd have for breakfast. But Outsmiter, when I looked at what it means, Outsmiter, it actually... Outsmiter. I can't say it with the it means out thrower. So it literally means one who kicks you out or bouncer. That's what it translates to. The name of the sandwich is literally bouncer. And it's because it was known traditionally to be a late night food that was served at taverns right before closing time.
1: So they'd hit you with the Outsmiter and then they'd kick you out.
0: And then they kick you out because you're drunk at that point. And they're like, you need to have this substance in you. And it was just known as a traditional really good hangover food. And then they kick you out in the night. They out throw you and they called it the Outsmiter. So I was like, that's actually kind of genius.
1: Oh, time to go home, silly boys.
0: Yes. Let me kick you out in the butt first. I'm the Outsmiter. But I was like, maybe that's my next $1 million idea. I think Calgary could use something like that. The Outsmiter.
1: Like our own version of it? Are you thinking?
0: Yeah, yeah, yeah. And we'd have to do our own. I'm not sure how. But I mean, the translation doesn't work or sound quite as fun if you called it just the Calgary Bouncer. But...
1: yeah, the out thrower.
0: The out thrower, maybe.
1: That could work.
0: Sounds kind of like a wrestling term.
1: Yeah.
0: That would be great if we serve you that, and then we then literally kick ass
1: out
0: the door.
1: You get the full-on bums rush, hey?
0: Yeah, you do. Yeah, absolutely. Yeah.
1: You ever seen someone get the bums rush?
0: Yeah.
1: It's hilarious.
0: Mm-hmm.
1: It is hilarious.
0: Yep. Yeah. Not very often, because you can get you get in trouble for doing the bums rush, but maybe you should just be called the Bums Rush then.
1: The Bums Rush.
0: The Bums Rush.
1: We've got a couple of Bums Rushes.
0: The Bums Rush baguette. You could call it that, right? Okay. Yeah.
1: You
0: get a Bums Rush baguette, then out you go.
1: What it's going to be, right?
0: Yes. Yeah. I mean, a similar idea, like the fried egg and the ham and the cheese thing sounds pretty damn good.
1: Just make it Albertan.
0: Yeah. Steak. Steak and fried egg on a piece of bread. That's what
1: and
0: we
1: then
0: need.
1: Get out of here.
0: And then you get bums rushed. Okay?
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16: There's a multi-vehicle crash southbound 85th Street after Bow Trail Southwest blocking the right lane. Another one westbound 16th Ave, Russell Road Northeast blocking the left lane there. And one southbound Stoney at 17th Ave Southeast. If you see anything else, 238-X929.
17: 15 degrees for a high today and periods of rain throughout the day. Tomorrow, good chance of showers and 11. And then the weather looks up by Wednesday right through the rest of the week into the weekend. It's 9 right now.
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0: pretty quick 7:30 shout out here, Shauna.
1: Yeah.
0: I would like to shout out my parents because yesterday was their 40th anniversary.
1: Happy 40th anniversary. Years. That's crazy. That's awesome.
0: I came across this post one of my Instagram friends shared, and it said, "Marry the person who makes a grocery run feel like a date. Most of life is errands." And I was talking to my dad yesterday about his anniversary and if they had any plans, if they were going to do a dinner or anything. And he said, not really. He's like, we're going to go for a bike ride and that's about it.
1: Nice.
0: He said, I don't remember his exact words, but the sentiment was that he feels so lucky to spend every day with my mom that he doesn't need to make the anniversary a big day. I was like, that's really nice, isn't
1: it? That's just lovely.
0: And it is true. I mean, if you rely on like the big showy things, that's not what most of being in a relationship is. It's the mundane stuff, right?
1: Totally.
0: It's the day. Do you enjoy folding laundry together? Do you enjoy going to the grocery store together, right?
1: Well, it's funny because we've talked about that because I'm in a long distance relationship and that's what I miss the most. It's not the big days out and stuff because as you say, like that, you can do that kind of all the time. And it's, you know, it's the just like being able to go home and chill and watch a movie on the couch kind of nights, right?
0: Yeah.
1: Those are the ones that I don't get to do with him because every time now we see each other, it's always 500 things going on and friends want to see us and blah, blah, blah. So it's those nights that I miss.
0: And do you feel the pressure to make those, like the times that you are together, really big and really...
1: We used to,
0: yeah,
1: and now we don't. And we've actually made the nights on the couch part of hanging out now where it's like on, if it's a weekend, it's like the one night will be quiet night in because that's actually what we don't get to do, right? So
0: just the normal everyday couple stuff,
1: that's
0: right?
1: It that's changed because before we used to always feel like you need to make a big ordeal of it and it's a lot. So
0: I also feel sometimes, and maybe this is wrong of me to say, but sometimes the people who are very showy about their relationships, it's not as good as it seems. You know,
1: maybe
0: the ones who with the huge gestures and the very public shows of love and stuff. Right.
1: I think it depends what type of person you are.
0: Maybe,
1: like, I think some people just really like being that way and that's fine too. But I think you're right. In some cases, it's definitely a way to mask maybe what's really going on.
0: Yeah. And I've seen lots of people on social media and stuff who are so in love and then they're broken up and their profile is scrubbed like that person never existed.
1: Yeah.
0: Right. It's like, but I thought everything was.
1: Mm-hmm.
0: Whereas I don't know, maybe if you.
1: Yeah.
0: You know, if you're really happy with where you are, you don't need to
1: show it off
0: to broadcast.
1: It's true.
0: But
1: yeah,
0: my parents, 40 years.
1: Congratulations once again. That is awesome.
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0: A friend of mine, Beckler, is a surgeon who has a pager, which most surgeons or doctors do. They're the ones who actually have pagers still, the only people really ever. But we got laughing about that because do you remember when pagers were like a fashion statement for a while?
1: Yeah, I remember my dad had one before he had a cell phone. It was for work.
0: Okay.
1: Right?
0: Fair.
1: It would go off and then he'd have to find a phone and call the number back.
0: Uh-huh.
1: And his was just a number. He would just know that it didn't say a message or anything.
0: Oh.
1: So he would just see the number that was trying to call him and then he would know to get in touch with that person.
0: Okay. My sister had a pager. It was when like the high schoolers had them for a bit. She's a bit older than me and she was in like peak pager age when it was kind of cool. And for a little while, everybody had them at school.
1: Yeah. Pre-cell phone.
0: Uh-huh. So she had one then. But outside of that, I was like, now these days, pagers are purely being kept alive by people in the medical field and drug dealers. That's really it. Like, does anybody else use a pager practically right now? I was trying to think. It was like, are any other professions actively using pagers anymore?
1: Do drug dealers still use pagers?
0: That's a good question. I assume so. I mean,
1: like, I'll call you. You don't call me.
0: That's it.
1: Call
0: right?
1: The pager.
0: It's a little more, I guess, random. I don't know why. But yeah, then you don't have to get bothered by all the people like blowing up your phone, I guess. So use the pager. I feel like they still do. I did look into this, though. There actually is one other group of people who use pagers, apparently. And I did not know this. And I thought you'd be interested in this as well. Bird watchers.
1: Really?
0: Didn't know this. Bird watchers love pagers. Especially because sometimes when you're deep into a place, because, of course, the nice thing about the pager is it has a better reception than cell service, right? So you can actually...
1: Oh, I didn't know that.
0: Yes, that's a good thing about pagers. That's why
1: it works deep in the bowels of a hospital,
0: that's
1: right?
0: That's exactly it. That's why surgeons and medical professionals use them, is because of that. Bird watchers, well, deep in the woods for rare bird sightings. I didn't know this. There is a full network called Rare Bird Alert. You can sign up to it with your pager, and then it will just send you the alert when in the area there is a rare bird sighting. And in case you're deep in the woods looking for your birds, people prefer to use pagers because then they'll get that rare bird sighting in time.
1: And then there's some excitement, hey?
0: Yeah.
1: Then there's some real excitement.
0: Then they can, hoo-wee, when that pager goes off, you know what's happening in the woods there.
1: I don't even think I know how pager technology works.
0: Yeah.
1: What's sending a signal to the pager?
0: Good question.
1: Hmm.
0: Don't know. But yeah, it's better than cell phones, so...
1: I do remember I was at the hockey rink with a kid I played with when I was young, and his mom's friend was talking to him, this Terry, this older guy, and he was telling him about how he broke up with his girlfriend, and then his pager went off, and he's like, oh, gotta go. And my buddy looks at me, and he's like, he thinks he's so cool because he broke up with his girlfriend, and then he got this pager.
0: Like, my God.
1: So Terry was just living life in the 90s, hey?
0: He was having the best time.
1: Playing the field.
0: Fancy new pager.
1: Working the pager hard.
0: And that one just says SOS or like a little heart or something. He's like, yeah, that's my next pickup. Let's go. Let's go.
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25: A few things happening in traffic right now. There is a crash on Southbound 85th Street at Bow Trail Southwest. Blocking the right lane there. One westbound 16th Ave at Russet Road Northeast. And another one southbound Stoney at 17th Ave Southeast. If you see anything else, 238-X929.
26: Expecting a high of 15 today with periods of rain. Tomorrow 11 and a chance of showers. And then nice from Wednesday on. It's 9 right now.
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0: Oh, I frigged up the other night, Shauna.
1: Okay. Please
0: good.
1: Explain.
0: I was supposed to go with Bo to football practice, but then there was some schedule changes and I ended up having to take Brigham to baseball practice. Okay. And I coach on both these teams too and just split my time between them.
1: Yep.
0: So McKenna's like, okay, well, if you're taking Brigham, you have to pick up his friend and teammate, Caden, because they had asked for a ride. And I was like, okay.
1: Yep.
0: So we pick Caden up, go to baseball. And then at the end of baseball, like, I'm always hustling out of there because we get up so early, right?
1: Of course,
0: and it's like,
1: yes.
0: All right, it's late enough. I got to get home.
1: Let's
0: get ready
1: go.
0: For bed.
1: Yep.
0: Finish up my work. So hustle off to the truck, get home.
1: Oh no.
0: Go to get in the shower, strip down, and I'm like, Caden.
1: Oh, no.
0: And I look outside.
1: It's still the baseball
0: and
1: field.
0: It's dark, like it's pitch black at this time, and I'm like, oh my God, is this is this 9-year-old kid standing out in the dark by himself?
1: That would be a terrible feeling.
0: Oh, it was the worst shot.
1: Oh,
0: and I'm naked. So,
1: yep.
0: So I called
1: you went out the door naked
0: and grabbed my keys.
1: It's like,
0: I'm
1: let's
0: coming,
1: go!
0: Caden.
1: And then he gets arrested on his way to get Caden. And Caden's still at the baseball field crying in the corner.
0: Oh, man. So I called the head coach and I was like, are you still at the ball diamond? And he's like, no, I just left. I was like, was Caden there? And he's like, no, Caden went with one of the other coaches. So I called that coach and I was like, do you have Caden? And he's like, yeah, I took him home. I was like, thank God.
1: Oh, okay.
0: And then I had to text Caden's dad, who's a buddy of mine, and be like, so
1: I'm an idiot.
0: I forgot your kid at the ballpark tonight. Oh, my goodness.
1: To be fair, this happens quite often, right? Like, people forget their children. It happens.
0: Yeah, but I'd like to forget my own kid and not someone else's kid that I'm responsible for, right? If it was my own kid, I'd be like, oh, whatever.
1: Yeah, it's fine.
0: You'll be fine. But
1: let me put pants on first.
0: But
1: not when it's Caden. Caden, I'm ripping out fast naked.
0: Oh man. So I haven't seen Caden's dad since this happened. I did text him, but
1: can I go see Caden's? You run down to Caden's dad ass naked too. I don't know where your son is. Put some pants on for God's sake.
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0: I have a little Shauna samples for you, if I can.
1: Yeah, we haven't done that for a while.
0: Yeah, this was a little bit different, but do you remember this song here? This is Crazy Frog by Axel F. Now, do you remember the very beginning of that song? And in it throughout, there's this part here.
2: What's going on?
0: So that's how it starts.
1: Yeah, and I remember the YouTube video that went viral of the two skinny brothers dancing to it.
0: Uh-huh, yeah. Yes. So what I didn't realize is that that whole starting to that and throughout the song started because of a 17-year-old Swedish teenager who was imitating a moped. So early internet days, this was in 1997, but this is him and this recording. Bing, bing, bing.

0: Ring ding ding ding ding ding bim bum.
1: Still
0: bum,
1: funny.
0: Bum.
2: So that is a very early internet thing that he recorded in.
1: He sounds like an auctioneer who doesn't know the words.
2: That's exactly what it is. Yes. So I guess he labeled it as two takt hair, which is two stroke in Swedish. And he sent it to his buddies. It spread throughout the internet in early like internet sharing days, just through different files and stuff, and then kind of went through an email chain as it used to happen back then. And then it was an animator named Eric Wernquist. He heard that, and then he created this ridiculous, goofy, toothless, gray creature, which was the frog, and he had a motorcycle helmet on him, and then he matched it to that sound effect. So then that went viral, and then he created this 3D animation around that frog, and it was called The Annoying Thing back in 2003. That's when that happened. And then a cell phone content provider took that, and they licensed the character and renamed it Crazy Frog, and then they used that as one of the viral ringtones for a long time. And then from there, Axel F, that band, took it and created Crazy Frog.
1: That is quite a journey.
2: It went through quite a journey.
1: Yeah.
2: Yeah.
1: And that's back when things actually went viral, when it wasn't like the algorithm deciding what was going to catch it or not. It was people being like, this is so funny, I need to send it to everyone on my email contact list.
2: That's it. So it all started with this 17-year-old Swedish dude who was just trying to imitate a moped. And then from there, we got Crazy Frog.

0: I saw another Only Reason Why when I was driving home on Friday after,
1: after
0: the show. We've had a lot of these lately.
1: Yeah.
0: Some strange behavior going
1: People
0: on.
1: People are doing weird things.
0: And then we try to explain it with
1: the
0: segment.
1: We try to justify it, yeah.
0: Only Reason Why.
1: Uh-huh.
0: So I was driving behind this vehicle, and they had something on the dash of their car I could see. And then it moved. And I was like, that's a cat. They had a dash cat.
1: Dash
0: cat.
1: Not a dash cam, but a dash cat.
0: Dash cat.
1: Yeah.
0: Yeah, at first I thought it was like a statue or even like a stuffed cat, and then it moved. And I was like, oh, that's a real cat. And then the owner reached out and was petting the cat while they were driving.
1: Strange.
0: Yeah.
1: Mm-hmm. Okay.
0: Only reason why, Shauna, why would there be a dash cat?
1: Well, it's obviously their emotional support cat, right? And in order to drive, they need to pet it, and then that makes it okay.
0: They have a special designation on their license.
1: They do.
0: That needs says cat on dash.
1: Dash, dash cat.
0: Dash
1: cat.
0: Says here you got the dash cat.
1: You got the old dash cat. Yeah, checks out.
0: I was thinking they were an ancient Egyptian revered cats, right?
1: Mm.
0: As sacred. So yep. Maybe...
1: Perhaps.
0: I don't know what they're doing driving. It's an ancient Egyptian, but...
1: They're learning. Mm. It's been quite some time. They don't know how to do this quite yet. The cat needed an emergency vet visit. And they couldn't find the carrier, and so they were just trying to comfort the cat as they got to the vet, right? Just, okay, go off on the dash here, and we'll make you feel okay.
0: I'd probably go passenger seat before dash.
1: Well, you can't really control where the cat goes. That's the thing. We have traveled with cat before. It's not an easy thing to do. In the carrier, cat really annoying, just constantly meowing. So you let cat out for a little bit. My mom used to put her cat on her lap and hold it very securely in the passenger seat, not while my dad was driving, and that was how we used to cat it. So
0: I didn't know traveling with cat was
1: Great.
0: Such a challenge.
1: Yeah, a lot of cats hate those carriers, and all you hear is meow, meow, and you get annoyed after a while. So yeah.
0: Okay. Mm-hmm. I thought perhaps the cat had a condition where its body temperature can't fall below a certain, and then just like it's hot in the windshield there, right?
1: Yeah.
0: I mean, you could crank the. You crank the heat, you get the sun coming down through the windshield, gets nice and warm. Cat stays warm.
1: I was thinking maybe the person is blind and the cat is their GPS. So they just they have to touch it, and then based on its meowing and purring, it's telling you. I mean, I don't think it speaks English. That's crazy. That's crazy talk. But I mean, it could just be purring and, you know, telling you where to go.
0: You know how old wooden ships would have that carving on the front, like a figurehead? Mm-hmm. Well, we don't do that anymore.
1: No.
0: And you can't strap the cat to the grill. So maybe this was the figurehead, the good omen for the journey.
1: I see.
0: Having cat dash cat. So
1: it could be dash. Yeah. The last one I thought is this was Dr. Claw, obviously, from Inspector Gadget. And as we all know, he only has to pet the cat at all times, right? It's just hand to cat, pet.
0: Pet and cat.
1: And this is Dr. Claw. He had to get somewhere, and he's just out of character at that point, but still has cat, right? X-Men.

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24: There are a few things happening in traffic to be aware of this morning. There is a crash 10th Avenue, 19th Street Southwest. Another one southbound Stoney approaching 16th Avenue Northeast, blocking the left lane there. And a multi-vehicle crash southbound 85th Street after Bow Southwest, blocking the right lane. Anything else? 238-X92.9.
1: 15 today, periods of rain. Tomorrow, 11 with a chance of showers, good chance of showers. And then nice from Wednesday on. It's 9 right now.
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0: We've talked before, Beckler, about how friends of the show sometimes are disappointed when they meet me. Because you hear a voice, and sometimes you don't look on social media, you don't know what you look like, and then you form your own picture of what I look like. And
1: sometimes people are upset.
0: Several times.
1: Like, I didn't do anything.
0: And it's always the same picture. It's always the short and stocky, dark hair, big boobs.
1: That's what they think you look like?
0: This is what they think I look like. The description is always around the same. It's about that look. And I don't quite look like that. I'm a tall, blonde, a little bit different looking like that. So this is a new one, though. As you said, before people have walked up and they've actually been mad about what I look like. And they're like, oh, I thought you'd look like this. And I'm just like, I'm
1: sorry.
0: I don't know what to tell you. Well, on Friday, we were at the Gateway's 25th anniversary, and we were out and Deer Rouge was playing and all kinds of stuff. And this woman walks up to me and she just goes, wow, you need to get your hair done.
1: Whoa. That's out of pocket, as the kids would say.
0: And I was just like, hello. Would you like, nice to meet you as well. That's good.
1: And then are you in the habit of just telling people what improvements you think they could make out of the blue?
0: Just like, your hair is like really dark. You should go get it. And I'm like, okay, all right. Well, anyway, you know what? It's true. I haven't gotten my hair done in a long time. I'm focusing on growing it out. So when you do that, you have to be like healthy with it, and you don't like highlight it quite as much and put as much color in it, because that's not good for it. So it does need to be done, to be fair. She wasn't lying.
1: But she wasn't wrong.
0: It's like, all right, well, fine then. So now I'm going to go get it done. So
1: you didn't know this lady at all?
0: I did not know them. Nope, okay. Nope. And she was a reminder that I need my hair done. I'm like, okay, thank you.
1: Thank you, kind stranger.
0: Thank you. Nice to meet you as well. Love you. But then I was thinking this, Beckler. Here's the other reason that I don't often get my hair done. And we've talked about this before, because you have to sit in the freaking chair for like 3.5 hours.
1: Yeah, your hair appointments are an ordeal, aren't
0: and I
1: they?
0: Cannot, I can't handle that. Like, I cannot physically sit still for that long. Hate it. Do you think we could get a hairstylist to come in here and do my hair while the show's on?
1: Yeah, for sure.
0: Like, that's
1: get
0: what
1: two birds stoned at once.
0: That's what I mean. Because mm-hmm. I'm here anyway. I'm sitting in the chair. This is the longest I sit in a chair all day. Mm-hmm. And that's why I don't want to go and then sit in another chair after this. If I could do them both at once, as you say, get both birds pretty stoned all at once while my hair's getting did, I think that's the way to do it.
1: I think that's really smart. And it's funny you mentioned that, because I've been wanting to have a hairstylist on for career day. So the hairstylist could do your hair while we chat.
0: Yes.
1: Talk all about being a hairstylist.
0: Uh-huh.
1: Hmm.
0: Okay.
1: This could be good.
0: Is anyone listening a hairstylist who's willing to come in here and do my hair for me? During these hours, obviously. It has to be between
1: be
0: 6 and 10 a.m.
1: It's got
0: to
1: be really early.
0: I know. And from what I know, hairstylists don't like to wake up early necessarily. But if there is one that anybody knows of, or if you know somebody who might be intrigued, interested, would be a nice interview, be down to chat with us too, please let us know, okay?
1: Man, we should have thought of this years ago. Like all these things, all these like errands that we could be getting done while we sit here.
0: I know.
1: Like, what else? Is there like a mobile registry that could come in here and we could take care of some stuff while the music's playing? Or like,
0: is there a mobile judge that could come here and wait while I wait for trying to get my parking tickets reduced? Because that would be great. Yep. Yeah, someone just shows up here and we can do the gavel.
1: You may have cracked this wide open, Shauna. We should have been doubling up all along.
0: Not like waxing?
1: Rather, mind if I
0: get some waxing done?
1: Me too. Hit us both while you're in here. Bring lots of wax. Lots of wax.
0: There's a hairy man.

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0: You mentioned the Gateway's 25th anniversary show at the Palace this past Friday.
1: Yeah.
0: You were there?
1: It was awesome.
0: Good time?
1: Yeah.
0: The lineup was good?
1: Oh, it was great. Yeah, and everybody was awesome. So,
0: Did you chat with Dear Rouge at all?
1: Yeah.
0: Okay.
1: Got the chance to have a little catch up with them.
0: Because I saw some of the photos from the event, and I loved how hard Danielle was rocking the pregnant punt.
1: The pregnant punt.
0: Which is a term that you have coined.
1: I have. For your pregnant belly, I think it should be called a punt. It's your punt.
0: She must be due fairly soon, is she?
1: Yeah, I'm trying to remember her exact due date, but she's pretty pregnant right now, and it's impressive because she's still on stage rocking out.
0: Oh, yeah, and it looks like she's picking her outfits to really highlight the punt.
1: Yeah, yeah.
0: Which is fun because you don't get that forever, right?
1: No, it's like cut-off shirts and then the punt's right there. She put glitter on it, too. She had a glitter punt. So it's great. It's beautiful.
0: Now, did you say to her, hey, I love what you've done with your punt?
1: You know what, Beckler? I didn't.
0: You didn't, hey?
1: I should have. I didn't even think about it at the time. No, I totally would have if I'd remembered. For some reason, I did not pull out the word punt for her. Damn.
0: Yeah.
1: She probably would have laughed pretty hard at it, too. She's got a good sense of humor.
0: She seems like she wouldn't be offended by that at all.
1: I might have to text her and be like, hey, how was your punt doing?
0: I meant to ask you. Sorry, just kind of got swept up in the fun of the evening.
1: Yeah,
0: but
1: you got great glitter punt going on. Like, man, was that
0: glitter
1: awesome.
0: Punt. Good glitter, band name, hey?
1: Yes.
0: Glitter punt?
1: Yeah. It could be her solo project, too, when she's...

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25: There is a crash, 10th Ave and 19th Street Southwest. Look out for that. There's another one southbound Stoney approaching 16th Ave Northeast, blocking the left lane. Everything else looks clear. If you see something else, 238-X929.
26: It's not raining down here right now. We're expecting periods of rain throughout the day. 15 for a high. 11 tomorrow, 60% chance of showers, and then nicer by Wednesday. It's 9 right now. We did get a winner this morning for one week and only. Finally, our first one on this show. We were prepared to call names until we got a winner this morning.
25: Yeah, we were going to just keep calling them.
26: Didn't have to do that.
25: No. So,
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0: I was getting some blood work done last week, Beckler, and I forgot to tell you this, and I thought it was really funny and thought of you immediately. They had this big, comfy, lazy boy chair in one of the rooms, and on it was a sign, and it said, "For emergency purposes only."
1: An emergency lazy boy.
0: An emergency lazy boy. And it was hilarious because it was on wheels. And I'm like, this is for you. This is for people who are afraid of needles, isn't it?
1: Oh, it's a passing out.
0: It's a passing out chair.
1: Passing out lazy boy.
0: That's what I think it is. Yep. Because again, why else would you have a lazy boy with for emergency purposes only on it, right? In a place like this where people are just getting blood work done and stuff with needles. And I was like, this is for sure a Beckler chair. This is for him.
1: I appreciate that for sure.
0: Yeah. And even, you know, sometimes people like are with their partners or whatever too and can get queasy. Mm-hmm. And I think that chair, just like the minute you start to see someone getting a bit weak in the knees, just roll out the chair. Oh, get yeah. him.
1: Anytime McKenna's getting, you know, needles or testing done or anything, I can't look.
0: Nope.
1: Cause I'll hit the dirt and nobody wants that. Right.
0: No.
1: Everyone, they're busy there.
0: Uh-huh.
1: They don't need to scrape me off the floor.
0: No, I think I was telling you way back when I was in high school, I broke my wrist and my cousin, he drove me to the emergency room and it was the same thing. Like they had needles and stuff. And he is a big man. This is Ted, my Terry version of the cousin.
1: Yeah.
0: Big guy, big man. All of a sudden starts to get lightheaded and he had to like exit immediately and almost passed out. And I was like, see, that's what the emergency chair is for.
1: They needed an emergency lazy boy on
0: they
1: wheels.
0: Sure
1: didn't they
0: sure did. And they have it here.
1: Whenever I mention it to them too, if I have to get a needle for any reason, I'm just like, I tend to pass out. They don't mess around at all.
0: Nope.
1: They're like, okay, right here, down you go. Right. Like,
0: and because they've, I'm sure have dealt with it a lot.
1: Yeah.
0: Right. And then there's, I'm sure a lot of people who don't want to say anything and they know that they're not great with it. And then they go down. And
1: that was me.
0: Yeah.
1: So I've given up trying to play it cool.
0: Good
1: and
0: call.
1: I just tell them straight up.
0: Like, just say, give me that lazy boy right now. I'm sitting. It's an emergency.
1: You wouldn't happen to have an emergency
0: lazy boy on wheels, do you?
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0: I realized, Shauna?
1: What's that?
0: Tomorrow will be episode 2,222 of our podcast.
1: Oh, wow.
0: 2222. It's also going to be...
1: It's our Irish episode.
0: Tuesday.
1: Oh.
0: I was like, we should do something to mark the occasion.
1: Tuesday.
0: Come up every day, right?
1: No.
0: Four twos? Tuesday?
1: No.
0: What do we do?
1: Mm.
0: We have two for Tuesday.
1: We do have two for Tuesday.
0: Do we do several two for Tuesdays tomorrow?
1: Maybe we do everything in twos?
0: Everything in twos.
1: Everything in twos.
0: Like Jacob Tutu.
1: Yes.
0: That could get really annoying.
1: Could we wear two twos?
0: Hmm.
1: Yeah.
0: Nothing stopping us.
1: No. I don't have one offhand handy. No? I'm shocked.
0: Surprise.
1: That's weird.
0: What else could we do to celebrate the day of twos? Wear two twos.
1: Mm-hmm.
0: Two for Tuesday. That's where we play two songs from the same artist.
1: Same break twice. Every time.
0: Yeah.
1: That would get really annoying.
0: That's going to get old fast.
1: Uh-huh.
0: Okay. Well,
1: in baseball, when it's two out and my boyfriend always says toodaloo.
0: Oh, okay.
1: It's two out, two strikes, and he always thinks that then you're going to naturally get, you're going to be out after
0: that.
1: So that's toodaloo.
0: Right?
1: Yeah. So.
0: Okay.
1: I don't know what we can do with that, but.
0: Well, we'll get back to the drawing board, but I do want to mark that occasion somehow tomorrow.
1: It's big.
0: Lots of twos.
1: Yeah, we'll do some brainstorming.
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22: There is a crash southbound 85th Street after Bow Trail Southwest. Watch out for that. Everything else looks clear, though. If you see something, 238X929.
1: High of 15 today and then tomorrow 11 with a good chance of showers. It looks nice on Wednesday through the rest of the weekend. The weekend, 9 degrees right now.
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0: What did you learn about today, Shauna?
1: I learned about some stuff left on Everest that's problematic. It's pretty gross.
0: Like bodies?
1: I mean, there's the bodies that we all know about, yeah, but there's more than that.
0: Okay.
1: Yeah. What about you?
0: I learned about something that the Toronto Blue Jays did. Your Toronto Blue Jays.
1: My Toronto
0: yours,
1: Blue Jays.
0: Yours, not mine.
1: Yeah.
0: No.
1: And yours.
0: No.
1: Everybody's. Canada's team.
0: The power of friendship. Canada's team is going to miss the playoffs.
1: Go Blue Jays.

0: was learning about Everest, and of course, as you said, there's bodies that are obviously left on Everest that are too dangerous to get. But also, there's a lot of poop on Everest, and it's becoming a bit of a problem.
1: Yeah, because it probably doesn't break down, right? Uh-uh. Probably freezes and just sits there.
0: So they said there's more than 17,000 pounds of human poop that was left behind in just the previous climbing season.
1: Gross.
0: Which is disgusting.
1: One season,
0: 17,000 pounds. And they're saying that the other thing that's happening is if you like bury it down the cracks or whatever, it might be okay. But as it's getting warmer, there are certain areas that are melting too. And then there's more of a chance of that eventually running into the water.
1: Right, contaminating.
0: Of Nepalese people that are living there, which mm-hmm. is not good either. So they're trying to figure out what to do with all the poop.
1: Yeah, because you can't bury it. Mm-mm. Too rocky. Mm-hmm. Can't burn it. Mm-mm. No burning materials.
0: Yeah. So,
1: wow.
0: Yeah, it's a problem.
1: Disgusting.
0: Big poop place. What about you? What'd you learn?
1: Poop Mountain.
0: Poop Mountain.
1: I was reading about this project that the Blue Jays just completed.
0: Mm-hmm.
1: So I am a notorious Blue Jays hater, but every once in a while they'll do something like this that I love. I have to respect.
0: The Blue Jays.
1: And through their Jays Care
0: Big
1: Foundation,
0: fan.
1: They've just built the northernmost baseball diamond. Did you see this?
0: I saw this. It's awesome.
1: In Arctic Bay, Nunavut, which is a town of about 1,000 people on Baffin Island. And they built the first baseball diamond there, and it is the northernmost baseball diamond in the world.
0: So cool.
1: So if you look, it doesn't seem to be on Google Maps yet, but they included some aerial images of this diamond, and it's all like rocky terrain around there, and then there's this like little patch of green where they built this diamond.
0: And it's pretty expensive to do, needless to say, because of the, where they tried to do it, but
1: The Jays donated $50,000 and then the local communities raised the rest of the money.
0: Yep.
1: And I mean, our little league here in Calgary was a recipient of one of these Jays Care grants for like facility improvements just
0: that.
1: This year. I do too, and
0: so
1: it makes
0: awesome.
1: It harder to hate them. I'll be honest with you. So.
0: Good. Well, you shouldn't because they're awesome.
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Colorado, Juliet on X. Hey, I'm Sam. This is X Middays. And yesterday, the NFL fully kicked off their season, which means we have moved into the best time of year if you are a sports fan, right? The NFL is going, baseball's getting into the stretch run. We're seeing if the Jays can make the playoffs. And around the corner, well, hockey and basketball are going to start going. This time of year is my favorite because at any point I can tune into the TV and something is happening. Doesn't matter which sport. I'm a big fan of all four big North American sports. I'm just glad they're on. I can watch any of them. It's a time waster's paradise right now.

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3: 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And that's what it sounds like.
2: 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Abortion, euthanasia. And I was like, why? What's going on with them? Where does that word come from, Shauna? It's so unique.
3: So it's really simple, but it comes from the Greek word, euthanasia, which means an easy or a happy death. And when you break the word down, EU means well or good, and thanatos means death. So it means good death, essentially. And it was originally used by Roman historian Suetonius, who I've never heard of before, and I'm sure I didn't say that right. 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
2: And the guy was I've never heard of Suetonius either.
3: Suetonius. Suetonius.
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22: Something in the air, sorry if I stare. I got the feeling that tonight you're gonna take me there. Take me to the moon and put me in my tomb. She took my hand and started.

So Oasis had been teasing for weeks the potential of new dates. We found out about them this morning. Live 27 going on next summer. Man, that is going to be a battle for tickets for that. If the last tour was any indication, it is going to be tough sledding to try and get tickets to this. But some cool cities, like they're going to Glasgow. They're doing 12 nights in Manchester. A bunch of dates like Munich, Barcelona, Amsterdam. They're doing some in North America as well. If you don't want to go all the way overseas, you can go down to the States and see them maybe in Boston or Las Vegas. It's going to be a cool tour. I'm going to try for Amsterdam dates, but I'm not expecting much, to be honest. It was a battle the last time out, and I feel like my luck has already run dry on the Oasis front. But tickets are going to start going on sale like later on in the month, so make sure you register by the end of this week. Don't look back in anger on X.

Panic Switch on X. I've seen that apparently Netflix is adapting the video game Crazy Taxi into a movie. I'm going to be real. I played Crazy Taxi a ton when I was a kid. Love that game. Still have my OG GameCube copy of that game. What connection is that movie going to have to the video game? Like, it's just going to be named Crazy Taxi to try and make people buy tickets? Or what are we doing there? I can think of like 20 other video games that deserved a movie before Crazy Taxi did.

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It takes like 5 minutes. 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We're putting you up in the Ptarmigan Inn in Banff for two nights. It's a free little trip on us. So get signed up and be listening in about 6 minutes.

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2: Oh, another name. And you know what? We're on a bit of a hot streak right now for people calling back, joining us in Banff for one weekend only. I think this person's going to call. I think they are. Katie Daw. Katie, you got 92 seconds starting right now. Give me a call, 403-238-9929. If you want to join us in Banff, Katie Daw, we are looking for you. And if your name's not on the list, get it signed up so you get your name called out like Katie Daw.

Katie Daw call us back? I guess we're going to have to find out. Did she call? Is she joining us for one weekend only in November? A free weekend where we're hanging out in Banff, but not putting you up in a hotel room. Let's find out. Katie, no! Ah, Katie blew it. But you know what? Katie blowing it, that's good for you, because that's another open room that you could potentially win at 4 o'clock with Mariah and Ty. Again, if your name's not on the queue to call list, get it on there. x929.ca. So

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15: 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You know what? 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Let me know what you're feeling about it. If you want to see it continue in the playlist, if you want to see it play a little bit more, let us know. Our music meeting's coming up tomorrow. I need that info for the music meeting. Again, this is New Royal Foundry. 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
1: I think I got to say good riddance to my gaming days like I had when I was, you know, a teenager, or like in my early 20s. You know, like last night, my girlfriend, she's out of town for a whole week. So I was like, oh, I can play video games as late as I want to tonight. Got all set up, got the PlayStation on the TV, got settled on the couch, fell asleep like 30 minutes into playing games. My body just couldn't do it. It was like, you're going to bed. You are getting your 8 hours, which is crazy because like back when I was in like, you know, early university, like there would be days legitimately where I could come home at like 7, 8 o'clock and play video games until 5 a.m. My body no longer can do that. Now it's like, you know what? You're not being responsible. I'm taking over for you. You are going to bed at a correct

managers, stream X92.9 at work, because nothing says team building like forcing your musical taste onto your subordinates. 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

So Pokemon's super popular again. People are buying the cards. They're reselling the cards on Facebook Marketplace, all that stuff. And I think the hobby's hit a new low. I saw a video on my TikTok of someone at a card show down in the States offering to trade a dog for Pokemon cards. A damn cute dog. It's like a little French bulldog puppy. Yeah, adorable. Probably shouldn't try to trade it for shiny cardboard. It's my 2 cents. Would be pretty sick trade, though, if you could like pull like a cool Pokemon card and trade it for like your best friend for 10 years. Cool deal. You just should do it.

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24: 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Calgary's original. Kicking off another set of X Music. 92.9.

we are, what, 3 days away from the Foos coming back to Alberta? So excited. It's felt like forever. I mean, I think the show was announced like basically a year ago. It's a long time to wait, but man, that is going to be a cool one. If you need your tickets, x929.ca. We still got some left. Will you be joining us in Edmonton? I'm going up. You going? You should go. If you've been thinking about seeing them for years and years, just go see them. Just do it. Just go.

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I cannot believe that this is a legitimate thing that's happening. But Sweden has an election coming up. And in the lead up to it, some IKEA stores in Australia have become temporary voting places. So if you were a Swedish citizen who's living in Australia, you could go to IKEA to vote. What? See, usually like it's like set up in like an office or like an unused space, but they're like, no, IKEA. Which, you know what? Physically makes a lot of sense. Have you been in an IKEA? They're gigantic. That's a great idea. It's just funny to think about that. Like strolling in, casting your vote in the Swedish election, grabbing yourself some Swedish meatballs. This sounds like a pretty good time. I just think it's interesting. Like if we were going to do the equivalent of that for Canada, say like you were living abroad, like where would you visit? Would you go cast your vote in a Tim Hortons? Like great idea, just really weird.

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0: Take a trip to Edmonton and catch the Foo Fighters and Queens of the Stone Age when they play an unforgettable show at Commonwealth Stadium on September 17th. Don't miss Bring Me the Horizon when they take over the Saddle Dome on September 24th. 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

0: Cold War Kids on Axe. My name is Sam, and there is a toy company down in the States taking a little heat right now. It's called Lil Tykes. They are unveiling a new selection of products for kids, new toys for kids that are all white and gray. Apparently, according to their research, the parents wanted the toys to fit in a little bit better with the home. So they've created a whole line that fit within the colors and design of every modern home, which what they're referencing is like millennial design choices, which are basically white walls and like gray flooring. How thrilling for children, you know? How thrilling would that be, you know? Under the tree at Christmas, you open it up and it's your color neutral fire truck. It's just painted white. God. Because kids are so excited about that. You know, when they open up a gift, they see a toy, they're like, oh, sick. This toy looks like it'll match with my parents' walls.
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So the landfill fire continues to burn down in southeast Calgary. Drove past it a couple of times this weekend, and each time I was like, oh, yeah, time to not breathe for a little while. Oof, it's brutal over there. I honestly don't know how people who are living in like Douglasdale, Quarry Park, that area, how they're dealing with it. Because like I drive through it for 30 seconds on my way, like, you know, to like, I don't know, up north in Calgary. I'm like, oh, my eyes are burning. Like, that's not safe, right? What do the air quality tests look like in there? Well.

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1: I was in a gas station on the weekend, Beckler, and in the bathroom, they had a Foothills Creamery bucket as their garbage can. But this is really funny because it just had the email for it, which is foothillscreamery.com, right? But when you look at it, it looks like it says Foothill Screamery.
2: Especially if you weren't familiar with the term foothills, like yes. 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
1: Exactly, right? And you see that and you're like, oh, Foothill Screamery. What might that be? What would a screamery sound like,
2: It'd
1: Beckler?
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1: Imagine you walk into the screamery. You're like...
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Sublime. X92.9. My name is Sam. And our next call out for 1 week and only coming up at 4 o'clock with Mariah and Ty. Are you signed up? You got your name on the queue to call list? It takes 5 minutes. And if you want to party with us November 13th and 14th in Banff, see a ton of artists, including Holler Auto, Said the Whale, K-Flay, so many others. Yeah, you got to get your name on the queue to call list. You cannot buy tickets to this. 1 weekend only is all brought to you by Caesars Palace Online Casino, Adult Source, Country Hills Toyota, Big Rock Brewery, so many others. 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

the beaches with Blaine Brett. I now understand why people aren't really down with the superhero thing and the, you know, MCU anymore. If you didn't know, they're re-releasing Avengers Endgame because apparently they've added some new footage so that, you know, you understand what's going on in the new Avengers movie that's coming in December. It has 2 minutes of additional footage. Yeah, that's worth spending $25 on movie tickets for, an extra 2 minutes of footage that somebody's probably going to leak on Instagram. Yeah, that's a great deal financially. Woo! Nothing here to see, just a killer, trying to cut some.

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Fionn on X. My name is Sam and is a Raptor fan. Like this news. Saw today the trade for Kawhi Leonard. It's official. It only took like a month or two to go through. There's only been like two federal investigations into what's been going on there. You know, I'm going to choose to forget about all that other stuff and just celebrate that Kawhi is a Raptor. We're winning the NBA title again, I guarantee it.

idea. Mumford and Sons on X. My name is Sam. And yesterday I had somebody offer me money for my jacket on the street. I was walking around, walking back from the bar, and somebody was like, "Hey, would you sell me that Blue Jays jacket you've got on?" And I went, "No." They were like, "I got like $200 cash. You want it?" I'm like, "No." I don't know. Like, if it was like a different item, like if someone said, "Hey, I want to buy your sweater," I'd be like, "Yeah, no problem." Vintage starter sports merch, though? Yeah. Good luck. Those things are going to be buried in my casket with me when I go. Good luck trying to pry those away from me. Not happening.

0: Take a trip to Edmonton and catch the Foo Fighters and Queens of the Stone Age when they play an unforgettable show at Commonwealth Stadium on September 17th. 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

Green Day, Hitchin' a Ride, X92.9. Hey, I'm Sam, and I'm getting out of here, but I just want to remind you that your next name call out for one weekend only, if you want to be going and joining us in Banff November 13th and 14th, our next name call out coming up at 4 o'clock with Mariah and Ty. Make sure you are listening so you get your opportunity to go to what could be the best weekend of your year. We got Said the Whale. We got Holorada. We've got Kayflay and Theon and Boy Golden and the Darcys all hanging out. And you can only win your way in. One weekend only. It's all brought to you by Caesar's Palace Online Casino and Big Rock Brewery. Can't wait to be hanging out there all weekend. 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Be here at 4. Set that alarm for 3:55. Be listening so you can join us at one weekend only. I'll see you tomorrow. Here's Wet Leg.

0: We're back. And it's actually just me. Mariah's at home taking care of a baby. I guess when you're a mom, you can get like a sick day if your kids are sick. I think you still have to take a sick day here, though. I don't know. I'll definitely make sure, you know, that that's awarded. You know, those checks and balances are set straight for Mariah's record here. Yeah, 100%. We're going to have a fun show today, though. It's a little gloomy out, but it's fall. We're having a good time. You know, I got Oktoberfest tickets to give away later on in the show. So, should be a good one. Strap in.
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0: X Afternoons, my name is Ty. Did you see the news? Tom Holland, Hollywood good boy, Tom Holland has become the highest grossing actor of all time, passing Zoe Saldana. Tom Holland, $15.5 billion. And if you think about it, it makes sense. That Uncharted movie rocked.
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0: X Afternoons with Mariah and Ty. Did you see that Calgary's going to host the 2027 X Games at Winsport? Which is pretty cool, you know, because you got to think, like, we got a chance at going. Because of the X brand, the X name. It should be awesome. The thing about the X Games was, like, it was the extreme sports, like, Olympics to me. Before the Olympics, we're like, we got to be cool. What can we do to be cool? Let's just take all the sports that the X Games are doing. So this is like, this is a dream come true for me. Like 2006, me, I would have went nuts. Also, I need an excuse to go out to Winsport. I don't think I've ever been there. So finally, I'll go. 5 years later for X Games.
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0: I saw a video this weekend of a 7-year-old chess prodigy. Her name's Lucy Pichard, and she was casually just checkmating her opponent, who was a grown adult, while also doing like pirouettes and barely focusing on the match. Which was like, that's got to be really frustrating, you know, being beaten by a child and then a child who clearly isn't even like doing all their brain power on the game of chess. I didn't even know the rules of chess at 7 years old. So this lady's got a big future ahead of her. Like, think about what you were doing at seven. You probably weren't playing chess. Connect Four was hard then, and it's still hard now.
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0: X-Afternoons, my name is Ty. I had to go to the doctor this morning, just a regular old checkup. And he was like, hey, I always tell you to go get your blood work done and you never get your blood work done. And he's like, why is that? Are you scared of needles or something? I told him, well, no, it's many things. He's like, well, what? I said, well, can I get it done here? He's like, well, not today. They're busy today. And I was like, well, I'm busy tomorrow. I already made time to be here today. He's like, so you're not scared of needles? I'm like, no, not at all. I'll watch Saw 2, no problem. But the worst part is, as I told him, I was like, really, doctor, the worst part is the tape. He said, what? I'm like, the tape on your arm. When you got to pull that thing off after, that sucks.
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0: Here's your headline of the day. Fossilized eggs of the largest known dinosaurs have been unearthed in an unexpected place. Yes, Titanosaur eggs. Didn't know that was a dinosaur, which is shocking to me. I know a lot about dinosaurs. Were unearthed in Argentina. Big deal. You know, they found eggs and eggshells. Big whoop. We've all found dino eggs before. I found some this morning. My oatmeal.
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2: I need this. I need this today, okay? Mariah's off today because her baby's sick, so I hope she's doing okay. But then I asked Millions if she wanted to come in. She was like, no, smell you later. It's lonely here. I need you to call back within 92 seconds if this is your name. If you know this person, text them immediately and be like, hey, call Ty back at X because he's really lonely today and he needs this. All right, let's get a little drum roll here. Tyler Wilson, I'm looking for you, buddy. You got 92 seconds to call me back at 403-238-9922.

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1: Hi, this is Tyler Wilson.
0: Tyler Wilson?
1: Yes.
0: The Tyler Wilson?
1: The Tyler Wilson.
0: The one who's got the phone number 403.
1: That's me.
0: Buddy, you're going to 1 weekend only.
1: Yeah.
0: To Bama with us. You're going to see the Darcys. You're going to see Fionn. You're going to see Colorado. You're going to see K-Flay. You're going to see Said the Whale. I'm forgetting someone. There's so many bands.
1: Oh, that's amazing. I'm so excited.
0: Have you been to 1 weekend only before?
1: I haven't, no.
0: Okay, well, good, buddy. Never. Strap in. Which band are you most excited to see, man?
1: Most excited to see the Darcys, for sure.
0: That's my go-to pick as well. Those are my buddies. Every time I interview them, they're a lot of laughs. All right, Tyler, I will see you in Banff, brother. I don't know. Make sure to pack an extra toothbrush because, you know, I don't know. Just pack two. I always forget one. I might need to borrow one.
1: Absolutely.
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0: You can't win if you don't enter. 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

0: Did you see the trailer for that new horror show, Crystal Lake, starring Linda Cardellini? It's based on the Friday the 13th film franchise. Wonder what they're going to cover in that show, you know? They say it's a prequel. But I got some ideas. Do you think that, like, I don't know. Like, obviously, to be about, you know, the boy Jason Voorhees and that terrible thing that happens. But maybe later in the show, a group of teenage camp counselors reopen Camp Crystal Lake and are stalked and murdered one by one by a mysterious killer seeking revenge for past tragedy. The sole survivor, I don't know, could be Pamela Voorhees, the mother of the drowned boy Jason. And then, like, they could do a little time jump 5 years later, and Jason Voorhees, now an adult living in the woods, avenges his mother's death by killing the previous film survivors, then massacres a new group of counselors at a nearby camp. One lady survives, impersonating his mother. That could be a thing. And then even later in the show, you know, Jason's injured but alive, and he hides at a lakeside property and gets a group of friends staying there. He kills them next, and he also gets his iconic hockey mask, and then someone will axe him in the head, and it's almost over, you'd think. But then the next season starts, and Jason's revived in a morgue. He escapes and returns to Crystal Lake to slaughter a group of partying teens and a neighboring family. A Tommy Jarvis-like character could defeat him by hacking him repeatedly with machete. But then, later on in that season, a traumatized adult Tommy Jarvis is sent to a halfway house for troubled teens, where a series of murders begins. The killer in a hockey mask is actually a copycat killer. It's not Jason. But then, later on that season, towards the end, Tommy takes up Jason's grave, intending to destroy the body, but a lightning strike resurrects him as a superhuman undead killer. Jason rampages at the renamed Camp Forest Green until Tommy chains him to a boulder and sinks him back into the lake. Then the next season, a telekinetic teenager could accidentally free Jason from the bottom of Crystal Lake while trying to contact her late father. She uses powers to battle him, ultimately having her father's spear drag Jason back underwater. But then, later on in that season, Jason is electrocuted back to life, and he boards a cruise ship. He's having a fun time. He's seeing a bunch of graduating high school students on this cruise ship, though they're bound for New York. He gets most of them on the voyage and continues to hunt through the streets and sewers of Manhattan. And then, at the end of the season, Jason is blown apart by the FBI, but his essence possesses a series of hosts as he tries to be reborn through a relative. He's ultimately sent to hell by a special dagger. And then, in the next season, in the future, a cryogenically frozen Jason is awakened on a spaceship where scientists experiment on him, and he becomes a cyber-enhanced killing machine who massacres the crew. But then, you know, we do another time jump, and Freddy Krueger shows up. He resurrects Jason and sends him to Springwood to create enough fear for Freddy to return. But the two enemies, they can't handle each other, so they battle each other, and they fight at Crystal Lake. Do you think that'll happen in the show?
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0: X Afternoons. My name is Ty. I have an Android phone, so if you don't have an Android phone, maybe you don't experience this, but I'm someone who doesn't like getting notifications on their phone. I don't mind like answering a text or a phone call or like even just checking Instagram to see what's going on, but I don't want it to tell me. I don't want it to tell me the moment something happens. I don't need that. It's too much screen time in my life. So for some reason, I don't know if it's on all Android phones, but the Google Photos app was just really into sending my phone notifications. Like really into it. I finally disabled it. And you might be thinking like, okay, well, when'd you get like one or two a week? It was sending me three a day. Three, like to look at old photos I've taken. Like what am I, 100 years old? Like, do you remember this? Time to look back fondly. I don't need to. I took the photo. I took the photo to remember it when I want to, not when you're just like, hey, on this day a couple of years ago, you were having more fun. Or like, remember this sad time in your life? It doesn't need to be a notification on your phone. Once a month would be okay. Like that's a one-time notification thing. Completely off my phone is what I'm saying as it starts buzzing. Oh, it was for Google Documents. I have to sign some things.
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0: And now, a sports update with sports analyst Todd Brotman.
1: Well, it finally happened. The Toronto Raptors have completed the trade for Kawhi Leonard to return to Toronto, leaving the Los Angeles Clippers. Here to break that down from TSM, that sportsman, Todd Rodman. Todd, why'd this take so long?
2: Yeah, we can get into that in a minute. I actually want to talk directly to Mariah. So if you can just mute Ty's headphones and stuff. While you were gone, I came in and had another rave review, time in the seat. And a lot like Kawhi, coming back, I was thinking maybe Mariah, you and I could kind of get Ty off the show. And it could be the Mariah and Todd show. You know, your imaging only has to change a couple letters.
1: Todd, Mariah's not in today.
2: Hey, Ty.
1: Yeah.
2: How much of that did you hear?
1: All of it. It's not going to happen. She's at home taking care of a sick baby as well. So I don't know.
2: Whose baby?
1: Her baby.
2: Oh, she's got a kid?
1: Yeah, she was on mat leave, dude, for like a year.
2: Oh, that kind of changes the whole thing.
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11: Traffic-wise, we got a single vehicle crash on southbound Deerfoot Trail and Glenmore Trail southeast. We also have an accident on Falcon Ridge Boulevard and Castle Ridge Drive northeast, and a two-vehicle crash on Charleswood Drive and John Laurie Boulevard northwest. If you see anything else for your drive home, you can text me, 238-9929.
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0: So it's been announced that Tim Hortons is bringing back honey mustard. Yeah, it returns September 16th, available in the Turkey Bacon Club, or as a modifier for any other Tim sandwich. Didn't even know that honey mustard went away. Didn't even know that it needed like an announcement for its return. They're like, hey, everyone, come back. We got honey mustard again. Don't think that's going to solve it. You know, there's a lot of things that I like at Tim's. There's a lot of things I don't like. A condiment is not going to be the selling point for me. Unless we're talking Arby's, then I'm in.
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0: X Afternoons with Mariah and Ty. Remember Wordle? It was like all the rage back in the day. I think it's just because we were sitting at home doing nothing. It got bought by like the New York Times. And now the creator's coming out with a new game, which is wild because it got bought by the New York Times for a lot of money. A lot of cash. And you'd think like, you know, this person's like, I'm going to go travel, see some things. I don't know. Take a little break. Nope. Made a new game called Parsword. A digital take on the cryptic crossword. What he's also hoping is we have to go into lockdown again for like 2 years.
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0: Are you missing out on X Mornings with Beckler and Shauna?
1: There's a crime that happened in Mundare, Alberta. Somebody stole from the sausage store there. The store is offering 100 links of their fancy sausage as a reward for anybody who might have information on the theft. So...
2: How much was stolen from the sausage store? Was it money that was stolen, or was it meat?
1: It was money. It wasn't meat. I thought at first maybe it was sausage that was stolen. They were saying return sausage for sausage information.
2: That'd be pretty funny.
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